0: clear descent to Celeron with Medic 70, respond to appeal priority call. 212 Frederick Boulevard for 83-year-old female COPD patient with bronchitis. Repeating to Celeron with Medic 70, respond to appeal priority. 212 Frederick Boulevard for an 83-year-old female COPD patient with bronchitis. Fire dispatch 2200.
1: Yes, Roger.
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Smith Revere sign, 2002. This house will be on the very corner of Hunt Road and Frederick Boulevard. You're going to use the entrance on the Frederick Boulevard side.

0: 2705. It's really on the first if you
1: She's in the in-house ladder in there. Jameson.
0: Mail half is going to be Gabriel Surita, S-U-R-I-T-A. Date of birth is 11-23-1989.

0: 129 responding.
1: Hey, Lindsay, too long, you're responding. This is the house on the corner of Hunt and Frederick Boulevard. He will enter on the Frederick Boulevard side.

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1: There's no issue here. 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

Andrew Thomas, the gazebo. I think it was Aiden McKibben, Frank Call, said that he's having a mental health crisis. He has not made any expressive

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0: 27.
1: Yes, sir.
0: James,
1: come. 1080 over here. Everybody said it was verbal only. 898.
0: 2011.
1: James, Hellfire. Car 1 and quarters.
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1: The vehicle left towards Route 430, but no description. So there's others still inside the residence.
2: Great. We copy. 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

0: 1 Bayville, Joe Clear, 106.
1: Yeah, for 2017. 313-310. There's one previous domestic at that house, and that was from May of this year. It was a similar type of incident, verbal domestic, was turned into them throwing items at each other.

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0: helper, inform SM3 with Medic 74, respond ALS to the Resource Center, 822 Foot Avenue. 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Repeating to Jake Town Fire Ambulance 1, Engine 3 with 74, respond ALS, 862 Foot Avenue of the Resource Center. E as in boy 3, a male in seizure, Jake Town Fire 2021.
1: 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But you plan to go back home at 10 o'clock. Good idea.

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0: 0, Mayville. Can I get Roland out of New York?
1: 7-5.
2: Team Boy Frank, 2620, KBF, 2620. Looks like a white Mercedes.
1: Three 10, Kilo Bravo Frank, 2620, 2009 Mercedes, 4-door sedan, color white. Looks like it's expired. Expired 8/7/24.
0: Proceed. Creating a SAP.
2: I'm sorry. Fuck knife.
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0: number, and Shapiro got an ARB on the seat for you. Can you verify there's no insurance on the vehicle?
1: 310, just say you need the insurance code.
0: Yeah, is there insurance on the vehicle?

0: 310. I'm not showing anything for insurance on it.
1: Copy. I have a New York LIC 620-056-504. 620-056-504. Calling out of it. Just provide me local.
0: As well. 3810. The LIC show is suspended. With a total of one suspension, so zero scoff on zero base. I'll put it all in the narrative for you.
2: We copy, thank you.

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0: the Top Team Command, right?
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1: Two, can you check for a couple motorcycles, high rate of speed, in the area 5259 Van Buren?

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0: 12 Crossman, Lord Hanson, I got multiple 911 calls of a child continually calling, playing with the phone. 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
1: Turn 4 and route.
0: 10-4.
2: J2, Jason.
0: J2's on us.
2: One, you, Jesse.
0: I'm for 2 Roger to you at 21 on that.

0: can make contact with Teresa and make sure everything is as tidy as it can be.
1: This mail is somewhere by Can King, so I'll try to get you an address when I get there.
0: I'm 4J East.

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1: Car 434, go ahead.
0: Through Tona, our department, we had a 27-year-old male, set of chest pains. Address is 435 North Route 62. I'll be moved to the hall to get an ambulance. EMT is on scene.

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I can turn to the call log 98.

0: sir, dispatch to Ellington was 70 respond for an ALS call. 435 North Route 62. For 27-year-old male with chest pain. Repeating, Ellington with medical Monday respond ALS 435 North Route 62 for 27-year-old male chest pain. 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
1: I'm just clear, nothing to be wrong for that call.

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0: 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We're going to try to intercept the medic.
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3: Can you check on a 48 situation? Maybe Cayuga Street and Sunset Bay towards the dead end. I came from the security guard station there. Said that allegedly a male was on the site and fled to the woods when he was spotted.
4: I had a similar situation yesterday. I'll be out.
2: Definitely.

0: is Victor at 34 Wonders Fine.
1: 34 Wonders Fine, 2135. This will be a situation where the state troopers that are still en route at this time.
0: Oh, sorry, thank you.

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0: Do you speak to the security now?
1: Definitely.

Can you run a Roberto Rosario, March 28th, 1969?

perspective from a census issue. I have 1 in 10 megavolts, but the ZOB is 318.69. Could that be him?

0: one is once again en route to UPMC Chautauqua. Medic is committed.
1: Ambulance 431, you're en route to UPMC Chautauqua with the medic on board, 2144.
2: Yeah.
3: For 2144.

0: you can decline the MSC's declining evaluation,
1: we'll most likely we're gonna transport her. Their discretion.
2: Yeah. 310, you're coming in real faint. Said she's declining transport, and you guys are likely gonna transport.
0: Affirmative. She's declining medical evaluation, but we're gonna transport her.
2: Jeff, we'll cancel EMS and advise the ER.

0: Cruiser, go ahead.
1: For New York State Police, I'm okay. Can you please stand down in response?
0: Thank you.
1: I'm 146.

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0: One female UPMC. Starting out 398. 398.

0: 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In regards to Palmer's group, they're apparently there now.
1: Copy, Sheriff.

0: 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I'll be here at 941.
1: 4158.
2: 13 to right. Get in, start in. Fire message you.
0: Say that again.
2: Did you start a report?
0: Negative. I'll take care of it.

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1: Number 1.

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0: 10-4.

0: Tom. 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
1: Can you cross-reference a DB number? I'll be 10-10 out of the air.
0: 10-4.

0: terminal.
1: Yeah, this is Jared Hawkins. Desiree, Williams, 11/7/1991.

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0: B-O-O-S-E. She's about 32 years old. They're both from Florida.
1: Is the 32-year-old a male?
0: How about?
1: Very nice.

Okay, sounds 1075. The last subject, the last name was Bravo Oscar Oscar Sierra Echo. Okay, I'd love to find that name.

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1: Is there driver's license ID?
0: ID's only.
1: Is it a DMV document? And what's the other one?
0: Female ID as well, Harry. Five two zero seven nine zero zero five six six three dash zero. I got both from Florida.
1: That's

0: does not give the option to run by client ID only. Did run that female. She's got a date of birth and CAD. Ran her through NCIC.
1: 10/31/1991.
0: Blackmail. Of course, spell his first name for me.
1: R-Q-U-E-Z.
0: First part, M-A-R-Q-U-E-Z-3, okay. Very nice.
2: There's a form.
0: Of course.
2: 1075 Marquez Burchard DeAndre Booth. He's negative locals, negative NCIC. That he checks out. Female as well.
1: How many is it?

siete. 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

0: one.
1: 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I spoke with that complainant. I'm just going to make contact with the other party.
2: Forwarding base, I'm clear.
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1: These are the Michael Jones, 328-1973, and in-house and attention to this call.

0: 21, 22. Yeah, 21, yeah, 22 is a welfare check, 150 Woodworth. Check on a 27-year-old female having some sort of mental health crisis. She's not disorderly, but is acting on.
1: Yeah, 21 copies.
2: 22 copies.

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0: An LP in place between her and Dakota Sug.
1: Didn't find anything looking through the cat. I'll double check though.
0: Temple, I wouldn't find anything either.
1: Just confirming her DOB is 1120-2000.
0: 10-4. 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
2: Zone 1. Can you head over to 86 Colfax? Was a check well-being of some children. The father's now over there. The mother has been gone a couple days. He's retrieved the children. You just want to make contact there. There's no issues at this time other than the mother being gone for a couple days.

0: going to be leaving the station shortly. 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
1: Go ahead.
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He was still there a little bit later.

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1: Sit on form 2328.

0: 322, Mayo, we'll be out with that mail.
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0: 77 Mayo, same traffic.

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1: Devil 23, 34.

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1: Okay.

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1: 398.
0: There's a mallet outside of the Spring Street doors to the fire department. He's having trouble breathing. He called in the command.
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0: Bye.
1: Can you contact 114 West 7th, see if the caller's still outside? Heard some type of noise in the upstairs apartment that she says was condemned 2 months ago. I just advise if you're going to need any other cars to clear.

0: 7 o'clock.
1: You could just check if that upstairs apartment is in fact come down for me and put that in the narrative, please. Thank you.
0: 10-4. I just checked and it states that apartment 2 is coming down this as of the list we got on September 18th.
1: Copy. Thank you.
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0: Ik val hem.
1: Front door is locked and secure. However, we are unable to make contact. 398.
0: Careful.

if I call and book you. Check one more, 269 Thermo. Caller lives across the street. So I know what the exact house address is. The caller is at 269. And the list doesn't have any numbers on the condemned list from the 200 range on Fairmount.

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0: 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Okay, and what's the house number?
1: Units around the corner of Lincoln and Fairmount.

0: indoors here. Just, I don't see any condemned signs. There does appear that people are moving out of this building.
1: My file looks for a phone number, but the proprietor appears to be a business owner for

0: 1059.
1: You say there's no number for a local property manager?
0: I haven't been able to find one through GIS or another program. I'm going to see if I can come up with anything through Clear Calls for those addresses.

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1: Tamam. Looks like it's some type of property management real estate company, and the only thing on their page is an email.

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0: Dan. 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
0: How far is it in there?

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0: 58 State, traffic out in lot 8A. 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
0: 10400, 050.
2: 5000, 16. 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Mabel, 778.
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2: 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A couple 48 subjects just leaving Napa store.

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Preston Climber, 75 for EMS call. If it's possible, we'll book man on permit 12 for an 81-year-old female with dizziness and shortness of breath. First, I'm bringing the climber, medic 75, male left hand on the Willowbrook Manor, apartment 12 for an 81-year-old female with dizziness and shortness of breath. Sorry, this is

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1: On the Riverwalk, across from Mr. Warren, on the north side.
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2: 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They have nothing to do with the robberies or burglaries taking place.
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2: Greg, 160, please. 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
4: 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Someone struck it and bent over.
5: Yeah, Varsity, mate.

departing off, heading westbound, white four-door sedan.

0: Mabel, 721 7778. Dunkirk's got a pursuit westbound on Route 5. Just passing Crumple Road.
1: 51.
0: Too late, Mayville. He has, too late. The 331 out at Corey Hospital.
2: Copy, 331 out, 131.
3: November, potential plate. Just on Willow. Forward to 10-4.

0: you're talking to the town. 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
1: Yeah.
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0: check the Cliff Star Training Center. 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
1: Perfect, we'll have that way.

0: 7 to a new. 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

0: It was VAD stop on the just a failure to comply with FOIA.
1: Seven ten or 7-5. 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
0: 10-4.

0: 7-2. I believe that may end up being an Alabama plate. Bravo 5-8 Foxtrot November. Possibly a 2017 BMW 5 Series.
1: With long hair, no description on the mail.
2: 7 copies. We're having.
1: Hey.
2: We're going to need one of that if 4-1 are canceled.
1: Copy J4, you can cancel.

0: Yeah.
1: Okay, here, maybe, or maybe, you check and see if she has a visa.
0: Yeah, for sure.

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1: Closer to the field. 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There is a white vehicle with three occupants in it. Lights are down. Just kind of take the camera to see them.
2: Denver, 0150.

0: 44.
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0: That white one with the lights on.

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0: Charlie, K3, KLO. 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
0: 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I see a lot of cones on the last time here.
1: I'm sorry, 10-9 again.
0: Is there anything on the boards in the back closing off the box? There's no cones on the last time here.
1: I'm sorry, 10-9.

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0: Tim, cones, and lap 10, please.
1: Copy that.

James on fire to engine 4 for an EMS call. ALS with All-Star at 292 Falconer Street, apartment number 3, for a 50-year-old male with chest pain. 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

0: 44.
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0: Yep.
1: This 44 says that they should be placed in all admission parking spots plus five others.
0: Copy that.

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0: 10-0-3-15.
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0: 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I'm going to be walking the building.
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35-year-old male in the station, unable to ambulate, dehydrated. 35-year-old male in the station, unable to ambulate, dehydrated. 35-year-old male in the station, unable to ambulate, dehydrated. 35-year-old male in the station, unable to ambulate, dehydrated. 35-year-old male in the station, unable to ambulate, dehydrated. 35-year-old male in the station, unable to ambulate, dehydrated. 35-year-old male in the station, unable to ambulate, dehydrated. 35-year-old male in the station, unable to ambulate, dehydrated. 35-year-old male in the station, unable to ambulate, dehydrated. 35-year-old male in the station, unable to ambulate, dehydrated. 35-year-old male in the station, unable to ambulate, dehydrated. 35-year-old male in the station, unable to ambulate, dehydrated. 35-year-old male in the station, unable to ambulate, dehydrated. 35-year-old male in the station, unable to ambulate, dehydrated. 35-year-old male in the station, unable to ambulate, dehydrated. 35-year

Fire dispatch,

0: Naval.
1: Yeah, with a disabled vehicle in front of our barracks. New York 37004, Norfolk.

0: 也有同样的。
1: Property damage accident near the Stakeman's Barracks. Negro 3813, are you out with a property damage accident? We just got a call on.
2: That's a problem. Off the road. Rubber mailbox.
1: It looks like it's going to be one in the same. They're out initially with a disabled vehicle.
0: 10-4, do they want me to come their way?
1: 381.
2: Thank you.
1: You're all set, Eagle 21. 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
1: 9, James, huh?
0: 3-9.
1: You want a property check on Max Farr on Washington. Lights are on to the building.
0: 10-4.

Avery. They signed to 135 Central Avenue. Holler there found a green hockey spike laying in his front yard. They picked it up. He said he was leaving for the gym. He was no longer outside of the telephone poles.

28 and 23 and 23 and 23 and 23 and 23 and 23 and 23 and 23 and 23 and 23 and 23 and 23 and 23 and 23 and 23 and 23 and 23 and 23 and 23 and 23 and 23 and 23 and 23 and 23 and 23 and 23 and 23 and 23 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and 23 and 23 and 23 and 23 and 23 and 23 and 23 and 23 and 23

0: We're on location. There's a 24 at 32 CMAR. There's no 28. Can you double check the address for us?
1: Yeah, those 12 is going to be 128 Seymour.
0: Copy, thank you.
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ALS response with All Star. 114 West 8th Street in apartment 2 for a 62-year-old male, respiratory distress. 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

0: 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They acknowledge what your unit is called. Engine 3. Engine 4.
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0: Ladder 1. 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
1: Wait, so, I'm going to be out walking the old ones with the quad.

It's number 835, that's the EMS call. ALS response, what else there? 15 South Main, the well-known urgent care for a 52-year-old diabetic and chest pain. 935 ALS response with All-Star. 15 South Main, the well-known urgent care for a 52-year-old male diabetic and chest pain.

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1: 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Engine 3.
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0: 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Sorry, it's 29108.
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1: Ambulance 12, Harry, loud and clear.
0: Ambulance 12, officer.
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PH 69 Buffalo, 7 0 5 8 9 Buffalo, 7 0 5 8 9 Buffalo, 7 0 5 8 9 Buffalo, 7 0 5 8 9 Buffalo, 7 0 5 8 9 Buffalo, 7 0 5 8 9 Buffalo, 7 0 5 8 9 Buffalo, 7 0 5 8 9 Buffalo, 7 0 5 8 9 Buffalo, 7 0 5 8 9 Buffalo, 7 0 5 8 9 Buffalo, 7 0 5 8 9 Buffalo, 7 0 5 8 9 Buffalo, 7 0 5 8 9 Buffalo, 7 0 5 8 9 Buffalo, 7 0 5 8 9 Buffalo, 7 0 5 8 9 Buffalo, 7 0 5 8 9 Buffalo, 7 0 5 8 9 Buffalo, 7 0 5 8 9 Buffalo, 7 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
1: 4900 Route 60 in Gary Island, New York. 8177805. 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
1: Got a car in the ditch, Sheridan. 3156 Whittaker Road.

Did you check Fairmount at Shirley Lane and into the old Spanish Street gate complex there? Was it a report that there was a red truck? I'm not sure if it's a tanker or if it's a BPU truck with leaking fuel as it went down through Fairmount and then turned through the apartment complex.

0: send the kind tone at 3 miles call point. CLS Mary response. 1191 Spencer Road. Highway 4 will fall that zone. Unknown entry. 920 CLS Mary response. 1111 Spencer Road. Third party report of a fall victim, unknown injury. Between Route 62 and Kind Zone. 920.
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watching on New Year's Day. Here 112 Palmer. Check the work moving a dog in the lower apartment. The caller claims that someone's not attended to the dog for a week. Well, Palmer, your crossroads is going to be spraying into

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2: Fire 161, I'll be at the top of the hill, slowing traffic down again.

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0: Road from Florida 12 to Station Yard. I have 400 years tall. 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

0: sitting on the bike, I lost 100 yards. 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
0: From his, he was up ahead of me a little bit. 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
0: What is the location?
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304 West 8th Street. For a 47-year-old female, difficulty could be breathing, arm numbness, and back pain. Like 35 years, just pounds to an officer. 304 West 8th Street. 47-year-old female, difficulty breathing, arm numbness, and back pain. It's between Lafayette Street and Hoyt Valley. 1031.

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0: one car one. So possible gas leak in residence. High levels of CO levels also. 78 Ellington Street.
1: Okay.
0: Possibly two people with symptoms. Engine 3, engine 4, ladder 1, car 1.
1: Alright.
0: Andy was one naked needed also. There's originally two cells, it's feeling ill. 78 Ellicott Street, downstairs apartment. Possible gas leak with high levels of CO. Cross streets are King and Post. 10 precinct.

Tough 11. Apparently, ambulance 1 will not be needed. Just received a second phone call of no illness. And 70 to Alger. Region 4, 47.

0: he's up at Weitzman's. 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
1: 10-4.

0: 次没了。9 2 2 731 is gonna take that mail. I'm gonna head back to the caller.
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1: And also off here, 1054.
2: Being quarters off here.
1: Ambulance 17 off here, 1054. 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

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I felt correctly. So people are in a white hoodie, pink shoes, walking towards Mary's Deli from Main Street in East Palace.

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1: Copy 581 mail from Carlberg Farms to CCJ starting 48104. 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

Sales response and Oscar Flycar, 164 Chandler Street, apartment 4, for a 33-year-old pregnant female in seizure. Engine 4 ambulance 1, EOS response with an Oscar Flycar, 164 Chandler Street, it's an apartment 4, for a 33-year-old pregnant female in seizure. Cross streets are Franklin and Cross.

0: 7-3-5. Judah?
1: Five, Halo 7-5, for the officer in 890 East 2nd Street. South Sherwood, South Pine. 3-5, Halo 7-5, for the officer in 890 East 2nd Street. Subject for Chess Pine. It's between Week Street and Jeffers. I believe it's the Resource Center building. Number

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0: Could you run an ad, New York plate, Charlie Henry 58822? Charlie Henry 58822.
1: London.
2: I'm clear, 822.
1: 11-11.

0: Hey. 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
1: Creatusa.
0: Yeah, the plate run, what were you looking for?
1: You could just add it to the call. My computer crashed. I didn't have anything to run it with.
0: 10-4, done.
2: Where? Engine 4 is back in house 4.
3: South Engine 4, I need you to respond to City Hall for Ambulance 2. Just received a standard EMS call. 135 Sprague Street for an ankle injury.
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3: 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Non-emergent, 1113.

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3: violence, sir. 35 minutes, turning 11:21.
2: On the cross street.
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2: Right.
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0: 1123.

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1: 129.
0: You can attach me to that transport from Dunkirk.
1: 11:30.

0: that number at all times?
1: Dash 17341. Oh, 5 1 968.

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He must have fled somewhere.

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1: 1152.
2: Five and eight, Devin. Is Larry, sir. Correction, and quarters not here.
1: And this is off here, 1152.
2: Oh, 11.

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Got a 48 situation. 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

We'll be clear, providing a driver for All-Star to Brooks. One female, two Brooks by All-Star. 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
0: 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Or copy. It's going to be the back door facing Prospect. That's, I believe the one mail is Corey Keeler. 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
0: And 10-4, I believe I saw that at Larson charge from a few weeks back.

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0: 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Are you going inside?

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carbon 8 15-methylphenol ethane, and was one of the VLS party respondents. 23 East Fifth Street, in apartment 8, for a 15-year-old female complaining of head pain. 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
0: 10-4, 14-04.

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1: Sorry, dispatch.
0: Rescue 121, go ahead.
1: Rescue 121 is leaving Brooks, en route back to the fire hall and service.

Ambulance for one went to the hospital, medic committed at 14:16. Ambulance went out to the hospital, 14:16.

0: 3811.
1: Be advised, I'll be on the westbound side of I-86 with a Cataraqua County call. It's the first stolen vehicle. I located the vehicle abandoned on the north side of the road.

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call, ALS response, with All-Star, 149 Linwood Avenue, for an 87-year-old female unresponsive, is breathing. 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
3: 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Jeff Thompson is at the residence.
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you know, probably 735 and check the area. Nothing going on right now. 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If he's in the area, if he runs that plate, he could stop.

0: 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Just gonna make sure.
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0: 311. When you have a moment, get an update on the car.
1: Mayville, there is no place on vehicle. All I have is in. It will be one, F as in Frank, D as in Tom, E as in Edward, X as in X-ray, 1-4, N as in Nancy, 2, S as in Sam, A as in King, A as in Adam, 2-0-7-0-7.
0: 1500.

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1: I'm sure it's a call. 31 Central Street. I'm sure it's a call. 15 Central Street. 15 Central Street. 15 Central Street. 15 Central Street. 15 Central Street. 15 Central Street. 15 Central Street. 15 Central Street. 15 Central Street. 15 Central Street. 15 Central Street. 15 Central Street. 15 Central Street. 15 Central Street. 15 Central Street. 15 Central Street. 15 Central Street. 15 Central Street. 15 Central Street. 15 Central Street. 15 Central Street. 15 Central Street. 15 Central Street. 15 Central Street. 15 Central Street. 15 Central Street. 15 Central Street. 15 Central Street. 15 Central Street. 15 Central Street. 15 Central Street. 15 Central Street. 15 Central Street. 15 Central Street. 15 Central Street. 15 Central Street. 15 Central Street. 15 Central Street. 15 Central Street. 15 Central Street. 15 Central Street. 15 Central Street. 15 Central Street. 15 Central

husband says to his daughter to steal our imagination. 3823 Franklin Avenue. Duncan for COM activation. 3823 Franklin Avenue. The homeowner's not going to be waiting outside for your arrival. Cross streets are Greenhurst Avenue and South Roberts Road.

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Mother was advised of mental health and all the crisis options. Maybe

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Dave. 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

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He's up to the dermatology office on Pennsylvania Avenue where the old Kmart was. The 10-13 report.

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0: Or one female.
1: Washington Street and Block of Watts, that's right, New York. Lima, Kilo, Victor, 4252.
2: 1640.

Okay, Central Paramedic 55, it's an EMS call. PLS response with All-Star. 32 Anderson Avenue, the second floor apartment. For non-responsive female, not breathing. Medic 35, ALS with All-Star. 32 Aaron's Avenue, the second floor apartment. So, unresponsive female, not breathing. Cross streets are Elm Street and Beach Street. 1642.

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0: 108-286-0827 New York. Ready?

3-1, Standard EMF, 84 Butler Avenue. 88-year-old male, severe back. 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

51 Durant Avenue. Reportedly five subjects from the back of the house, possibly trying to enter. Caller doesn't recognize them. Or do we have a property owner on the house?

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0: is the 40. 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
1: Heading west on 5th Street from Central. 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
1: Sinclair Drive near Boomer, New York. 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
0: 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It's your D-20.
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0: Eso.
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0: Thank you, Eddie.

2035 ALS, 15 South Main Street, Peter Riverwalk Center, in the foyer, subject with chest pain. 2035, 15 South Main, in the foyer, for chest pain. 1739.

Emil and Juan. One 14 West 8, between Foundry Alley and Washington Street. Semi-responsive female.

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0: 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It's 114 West 8th, apartment number 2, on responsive female.
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2: 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Head over to 12 Green Street. The peace officer guy wants to get some belongings.

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I'll be out with New York. 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
0: Tanker 301, ATV 301, Kaisel Rescue 61, Battalion 4, Medic 74. Respond to the Shawkani Airport for aircraft in distress. Operations will be on deck 4, repeating 2. 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Asheville, Tanker 301, ATV 301, Kaisel Rescue 361, Battalion 4. Aircraft
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1: All units responding to the airport, going runway 13.

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1: A-72, we don't have the size of the aircraft, souls on board, any other info.
0: Update, aircraft landed safely at the FBO, you can turn the alert 1.
2: Hey, I'm sorry.

0: All units. 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You can stand down.
1: Stand down.
0: Stand down. The aircraft is on the ground station.
1: Savannah,
0: Gary, Asheville, Cayenne Phone. Honey, EMS. Battalion coordinator. Stand down. The aircraft is flying to space. 1827.
2: Homeland Station 2, acknowledge in the stand down. Thank you.
3: Star 461, copy, stand down.
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5: 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I gotta tell you about the call. I think we still have to send somebody.
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0: I know, he's clear. We put the fire out.
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0: Negative.
1: Check the area. I didn't see anything unusual. We'll be clear.
0: 1547.

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0: 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It's going to be Pennsylvania 16621 Romeo Tango.
1: Tango.
0: I have all mail in L3.

0: Questions to the unauthorized use. Could you just create a call for the county and that the supervisors are going to have to respond over there when available?
1: Okay.

0: 1851.
1: Dispatch M401's back from quarters off the air.

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0: 10-4. 1859. 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
1: 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I'm gonna send you an aggravated harassment complaint on her.

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0: 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We got an overdose here. I think it's sending them off.
1: Is my apartment 3, you said?
0: I'm sorry, I got some calls from the police. They just got us off, so.

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1: 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Any OPs I should be looking for?
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0: right?
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1: Affirmative.
0: Is she negative?
1: Also affirmative. Senior status.
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0: a complaint on North Dowell. There's two females in a Jeep Compass driving up and down in the area harassing people walking on the sidewalks.
1: F4, show me 6-1.
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1: 58 space, we're going to be clear with that. 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
0: 1922.

0: 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I'll be out at Walmart for follow-up. 10-4.
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0: Copy. You are correct on that. Mabel 730.
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1: Hello, Confessions Order. 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
0: How are you?
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0: Amy L. Robin, 626-82. Welcome to the GIT.
1: Hey, man.

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0: 10-4. Jameson, 1084.
2: Sorry.
0: They're both negative locals. There are no OPs. No OPs between the two, but there are several.

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0: 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Again, Kilo Romeo Sierra 3849.
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